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1: I can't believe this actually works. I don't know if you saw this video online. This guy from the Florida Keys, on video, he drains all the oil from his Nissan, and then he replaces it with maple syrup.
2: What?
1: It shows him pouring in 4 quarts of maple syrup, and then he later claims his engine runs better with the syrup. He says, this guy says, an oil change at a dealership would have cost him $200.
2: Sure.
1: He says, this only costs him $8.
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1: Ah.
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2: That's why I'm so sweet.
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1: Just reading here. England's World Cup soccer players used Viagra before their recent game against Mexico. Apparently, it helps them adjust to Azteca Stadium being over 7,000 feet above sea level, 7,220.
2: Just to put it in perspective, Denver is called the Mile High City because where the baseball team and all of them play.
1: Yeah.
2: Baseball players have to get adjusted to it. Can you imagine soccer?
1: Yeah, no kidding. Viagra, apparently it says, widens lung blood vessels and helps pump oxygen around the body. This counteracts fatigue and dizziness at high altitudes.
2: Lots of guys diving because of poked eyes. It's hard on everybody.
0: It's the Morning Buzz with Buzz Collins and Tim Durkin on Rock 107. 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
0: 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We'll take that as a yes. 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
4: Hi, I'm Ted Bradford, and here's why July 11th matters in rock. In 1975, Fleetwood Mac released their second self-titled album, marking the debut of the iconic Buckingham Nicks lineup. In 1982, Def Leppard guitarist Phil Collin officially joined the band, replacing Pete Willis. In 87, the hit Power Ballad Alone from Heart reached number one in North America. And in 1990, Guns N' Roses drummer Steve Adler was fired from the band due to his drug struggles and was replaced by Matt Sorum. And that's why July 11th matters in rock. I'm Ted. 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
1: This guy in Guelph goes into a thrift store. He finds a copy of The Secret. And inside this book, he finds $40 million worth of checks. Brian Davis is the dude who found these checks. They were just tucked inside the pages. Turns out they were part of the magic checks idea from that very book, The Secret. Much to his dismay, they were fake. They were worthless. Apparently part of a manifestation tool promoted by the book, where what you do is you fill in a check with your name and a desired amount of money, and then use it for visualization purposes.
2: Do you know I have never written a check in my life?
1: Really?
2: Not a single check. You have to have money.
1: Well, yes, you do. Otherwise, it's called a bad check. But if you ever get caught writing a bad check, you could just blame it on The Secret. I was writing one of my visualization. What's it called? My magic check. I wasn't writing a bad check. It was a magic check. It's all good.
2: Poof, the money's gone.
1: And it'll be in my account in no time at all because I visualized it.
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1: I watched some World Cup yesterday while I was on the life cycle there at the gym.
2: Mm-hmm.
1: I'm really trying to get into it. My takeaway, though, a couple of things they could do.
2: Sure.
1: Just to make soccer a little more watchable. First of all, how about a smaller field?
2: All right.
1: And, of course, even with the size of the field right now, there's way too many players on the field.
2: Get rid of them.
1: Chisel that down just a wee bit. Half of the people. You don't need, like...
2: Kudos to you for thinking you're going to improve the world's most popular game. Only you.
1: One other little tip. I'm just going to throw it out there. Soccer fights. I did not see one soccer fight the whole time I was watching.
2: Well, you obviously didn't look at the crowd for the Scottish people.
1: I don't mean in the stands.
2: Oh, okay.
1: I mean amongst the actual athletes themselves. I'm just saying this might, you know, create a little more interest.
2: Pick it up a bit.
0: Yeah. 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
1: Fasten thy seatbelts, headbangers. This is Dee Snider, and I'm about to unleash the beast. 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It's going to be nothing but old school heavy metal, and I ain't stopping until your air guitar neck snaps. I'll be throwing some Whitesnake, Twisted Sister, Metallica, Van Halen, and loads more your way. Plus, I've got a fistful of your requests to get to as well. So what the hell are we waiting for? Get in, sit down, shut up, and start banging. This is the House of Hair. Now I've got some vintage Metallica from their Garage Inc. record. You know, I loves me some Killer Clones, and so do the boys in Metallica. The Garage Inc. album is nothing but covers. Now, I never thought I'd say this, but I'm getting the pig. I mean, I'm starting things off this week with a Bob Seger song. Here in the House of Hair, and it's time to make the Metallica!

Kicking things off with two killer covers on the House of Hair, you just heard a once-in-a-lifetime voice pairing up with one of the greatest guitar shredders of all time, Ronnie James Dio and Yngwie Malmsteen doing Aerosmith's Dream On. Before that was Metallica's take on the Bob Seger classic, Turn the Page. I just blew your mother-flipping minds with those two. You're welcome. Here's Dee Snider now, a request for a love song from Troy Schultz in Niles, Michigan, who listens to 103.9 WRBR The Bear. I just want to add, can a sappy love song make its way onto the HOH? It can when it's a request for Tesla's love song that also kicks ass in the middle. Check this out. D, I met my soulmate at the age of 14 and knew it was true love. But like many young lovers, we went our separate ways, married other people, and raised families. But after 22 years apart, we found our way back to one another and have been together for over a decade. The first song I sang to her when we were reconnecting was Tesla's Love Song. It's now our official song, and it would be great if you could play it for us. Troy, as a guy who met his soulmate at a young age as well and has been with her for decades now, I got chills reading your request. And I'd love to do a personal dedication for you and your true love, but you failed to give me your name. So, it's no wonder you broke up when you were kids. Kidding. Love is officially on the House of Hair's air, and if you're wondering if you're allowed to turn this one up, the answer is yes, lovers, and even you, Sarah.

0: launch. You just heard AC/DC's Girls Got Rhythm on the House. Ouch! D-Side here. And now that the weather is hot, you're going to need to stay cool. Besides the meat section of your local grocery store, there's nothing cooler than the HOH website. You can submit a request, check out my playlist, and pick up a new house tee. 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All right, I'm going to be banging your bells after this. I said bells. Calm down, lady. Stay around.
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4: 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This is the House of Hair.
0: Old School Metal is alive and kicking ass in the HOH. You think? I'm D-Sider, and when you submit requests to HouseOfHairOnline.com, it makes my cushy gig even cushier, and the cushier, the better. Here's another one from John in Olivon, Pennsylvania, who listens to Rock 107. D-Bango the Bells is a totally kick-ass song. I've seen Babylon AD in concert, and they're phenomenal. This hardly ever gets played on the radio except on your show, so if you could play it again, I'd greatly appreciate it. Johnny boy, no hair band that matters ever gets left behind. That's the House of Hair motto. And it's my pleasure to bang your bells right now. Wait, what? This is Babylon AD with

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5: Black cotton moans when he's burning with the fever. A stray dog howls when he's lonely in the night.

You and us crying is some whitesnake right there in the House of Hair. Obviously, somebody forgot to tell David Coverdale there's no crying in metal. Dave Snyder here, and it's time for my official rare haircut of the week. I'm coming to you live from deep down inside the HOH metal vaults, and it's clear that the janitor does not have the key to the vault door, because it stinks. P.U. Now, Riot was a New York-based band that started in 1975. In a role reversal of sorts, they were much more popular in the UK than they were in the US. Sammy Hagar took advantage of their popularity across the pond when he had Riot open on his first solo tour over there. Now, from their third record, Fire Down Under, this is Riot with Swords and Tequila on the House of Hair. This is a really great...

0: You just donned your riot gear on the House of Hair. That was the band Riot from 1981. What a great band. Never got the fame and fortune they should have had. This is D-Snyder, and I'll give you a minute or two to ponder the trouble you've gotten into over the last four decades. Then go to houseofhaironline.com and submit a request for the song that got you into the most trouble. See what I did there? All right, I'll be back in a minute with some hot summer. Turn it up to 11. Metal! Stick around.
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10: 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You're tuned to the House of Hair.
0: How's it hanging, headbangers? Low and to the right for me. TMI, you're welcome. House of Hair is back and I'm going in hot. D-Snyder here. Did you know that when Sammy took David Lee Roth's spot in Van Halen, the label wanted them to change the name to Van Hagar? It's true. But Sammy was uncomfortable with it and Eddie was having no part of it, which is probably best since Sammy was destined to be kicked out at some point. But they did make some beautiful music together while things were good. So here's one of those good ones right now. This is the Almost Van Hagar with Summer Nights on the House of Hair. Fire it up!

0: what Kingdom Come was singing about during that one? No? Oh, well, there's always hope. It's a D. Snyder, and 1 hour is down, but another is on the way. So do your thing, metalheads, because the house is coming back by Agra Hard right after this, and a hard like that can cut diamonds.
1: This is the House of Hair.
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0: Take cover! The second hour of the House of Hair is about to go epic. I'm Dee Snyder, and up this hour, I've got Kiss, King's X, Alice Cooper, and everyone's favorite, more. But I'm coming out of the gate with something I call my third degree. You're going to hear 3 in a row, and I'm going to challenge you to tell me, no, better yet, stand up and tell the class what they all have in common. You can do it! Part 1 of the third degree is a killer clone of a Zeppelin song from LA Guns. It's in the third

0: One of the greatest hairband classics of all time, Cherry Pie from Warrant on your daily House of Haircut. This is Dee Snider, and before Warrant, I played Motley Crue and L.A. Guns. That's my third degree for the week, bangers. Now tell me what all those delicious tunes have in common. I'll give you a hint. Are you kidding me? It's so easy, your 97-year-old grandma can get it. Sheesh. Post your answers on the House Facebook page, and the official reveal and more HOH is on the way right after this. Don't go nowhere.
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7: It's the house. This is the House of Hair.
0: Welcome, headbangers. You're back in my house, the House of Hair. I'm Dee Snider. Just before the break, you heard my third degree. Three songs tied together by a common thread. The songs were Cherry Pie by Warrant, Slice of Your Pie from The Crew, and L.A. Guns cover of Custard Pie. Why am I so hungry all of a sudden? Maybe it's because all those songs are about pie. You can never have too much pie. Am I right, guys? All right, how's about a kiss after all that pie? Calm down, sir. I'm not talking to you. This kiss is by request from Brian Beverly in beautiful Sandusky, Ohio, located on the shores of Lake Erie and the home of Callahan Auto Parts in the movie Tommy Boy. That's a lot of information. Brian Boy is listening to 104.7 WIOT Toledo's Rock, and he says, D, I want to hear this because Kiss is the best. Well, I don't know if I'd say they're the best, Brian, but I do love this song. So here's your Kiss on the House of Hair. And

Going deep is what I do best, and Summerland by King's X is about as deep as it gets. You're welcome. I'm the Cider, you're in the house of hair, and I ain't stopping yet. This is Lynch Mob with River of Love. Did I already say you're welcome? Well, you are. Let's go!

0: some rarely heard scorpions on the House of Hair. I'm D. Snyder, and that one goes out to all who are passionate about the metal. That was Passion Rules the Game from their Savage Amusement album way back in 1988. All right, now I'm going to take a quick crap. I mean break, but I'm taking your way down to the Grease Roots of Metal when the HOH returns. Oh, goody!
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3: I remember it seems more than once when I was a kid, you know, there's always that craft that you make in art class leading up to Father's Day. And more often than not, it seemed to be like an ashtray that was made out of popsicle sticks, yeah. Which seemed like kind of non-conducive to what, you know, what it's for.
4: Well, and I think because smoking has gone away, so much of it is now they're doing the homemade vape pens.
3: Ah, they provide the vape oil and everything.
4: Yeah, that's right.
3: That's nice.
4: Yeah,
3: it's really, really touching.
4: Yeah. Well, actually, my youngest daughter too. She was really sweet because she got out of the pool to pee this weekend. So that was
3: oh,
4: nice.
3: Atta girl.
4: Yeah,
3: she's growing up.
4: You know what?
3: Those
4: so
3: are special
4: mature.
3: Times. Yeah.
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0: Are you ready to tear your speakers a new one with the House of Hair? Well, I sure hope you got the extended warranty. I'm Dee Snyder, and while my entire show is dedicated to the hair bands of the world, each week I got to take a few minutes to pay my respects to those that came before. Without them, the metal would not be what it is today. Eric Burdon and the Animals was a band that had a big influence on a ton of future hair bands. I say this with confidence because I was one of those who was influenced. I used to play House of the Rising Sun on guitar with one of my early bands until my fingers bled. Yep, I used to play guitar. Not very well, but I played. The Animals formed in 1962 when Eric Burdon joined the Alan Price Rhythm and Blues combo. A critic who saw one of their first shows said they were like animals on stage, and that's where the new name came from. Like many bands, the Animals went through numerous lineup changes and had issues with their label and management, but all in all, they ended up with 10 top 20 hits and were inducted into the Rock and Roll Hall of Fame in 1994. They did a lot of blues and folk covers, but none bigger than the House of the Rising Sun. No one knows who wrote this song. It was a traditional folk song that first gained notoriety in the 1930s. A lot of people have covered it, but the Animals version is unquestionably the most popular. It was their only number one hit and has been described as the first folk rock hit. And here it is on this week's Greasy Roots of Metal on the House of Hair.

0: Reaching way back to 1979, that was Lay It on the Line off Triumph's third record on the HOH. Before Triumph by Blades of Deep Purple, and this week's greasy roots of metal honorees, The Animals. The House is a full-service radio show. All right, how about you and I get a little closer? I'm talking about social media close here. I want you to head to Facebook and follow The House of Hair. Ain't this interwebs thing great? I know, enough shameless self-promoting. Back to the freaking rock. Well, I got a whole new hour of the house coming up next. Prepare thyselves.
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0: Boom, baby! 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This is Dee Snider, and I'll be treating your eardrums to Twisted Sister. I love that band, Ozzy, Jackal, and more. So let the battle begin. I'm jamming things at the gear with a request from Thomas Scheifelbein in Newton, Kansas, who listens to the Fox Classic Rock 104.5. He says, D, if you could play The Garden by Guns N' Roses, I would really appreciate it. Who doesn't want to bang to GNR? You're the man. No, Thomas, you're the man. No, you are. No, you are. Well, at least you're a man. And just for the hell of it, I'm going to play two GNR songs for you to bang to. You're welcome. Kicking off this hair pair, it's The Garden. You're in the House of Hair, people. Feel free to enjoy loudly.

0: Doubling down on your old school metal pleasure with a twofer from Guns N' Roses on the House of Hair. These out of here, and I'm steering this metal freight train into a break. I know, it sucks, but my sponsors keep this radio show free, and free is good. So quit your whining and go show them a little love, you filthy animals. More HOH is on the way.
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0: Welcome back, Whack Jobs. This is the House of Hair. Dee Snider here with you, and it's time for me to give you the spirit of radio from a band I'm pretty sure would be pissed to know they're being designated a hair band. Hey, don't shoot the messenger. I just plays what I'm told. This is Rush on the HOH.

Yes, you just got rocked by Def Leppard and the House of Hair. On behalf of Def Leppard and all my back office bangers, you're welcome. D's not here, and it's time for my official request of the week. The fame and glory this week goes to Carrie Sue, who listens to Q102 Okoboji's Best Rock. She says, D, I love your song Don't Let Me Down. I first heard it on your show and then bought both versions. I couldn't figure out what the difference was between the Stay Hungry version and the Still Hungry version, so I bought them both. Now, whenever it comes up in my queue, I hit repeat at least once. By the way, it was awesome seeing you on The Masked Singer. You really rocked the doll. Well, thank you, Carrie Sue. The doll thinks you're a doll for saying so. You know, I wonder why so many Twisted Sister songs get the honor of Requests of the Week. It's a mystery. Now, the difference between the Stay Hungry and the Still Hungry albums is pretty simple. My band was never happy with the production of the Stay Hungry album. And even though it sold over 5 million copies worldwide, we always wished it had been recorded heavier. So we went back in the studio, we recorded all the songs the way we wanted to hear them, and we called the record Still Hungry. But thank you, Carrie Sue, for loving that song. It's one of my faves, but it got very little attention from that record. So here is Twisted Sister with Don't Let Me Down for Carrie Sue on the House of Hair. Play it loud!

0: Who's behind the door? Damned if I know, but it's your old Uncle D ruling things here at the House of Hair. You know, all this talking, headbanging, and button pushing is tough work. I better get to a break and get one of my metal maids in here to massage my neck. Yeah. You heard me, my neck. But I'm coming back with some Iron Maiden, so rub your own neck right now to prepare. And while you're rubbing one out, check this message from yours truly. Hey, everybody, it's me, Dee Snider, host of the HOH. So how many times have you said, if there was only a way I could get Dee Snider to record a personalized video message for a friend, family member, or coworker? Survey says never. But now that I've used my mind powers to plant the idea in your brain, let me tell you about Cameo. Cameo is a free app that allows celebrities to make personalized video messages. All you got to do is book the Cameo video, tell me some basic info on who and what the message is for, and voila, your favorite Rockstar Air personality, that would be moi, will record a message that will delight whomever you give it to. I've done birthdays, anniversaries, proposals, congratulations, award presentations, get well soons, graduations, motivational messages, and more. 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And next time you need a unique gift, think, I'm going to download the free Cameo app and get Dee Snider to record a personal video message. You'll be glad you did.
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0: Wham, bam, thank you, ma'am. This is the House of Hair. Dee Snider here, and I could blab on about this, that, and the other old school metal thing. And I know I often do. But what say I just shut the hell up for a change and keep this party going? To tell the truth, I'm just ready to bang some Iron Maiden, so let's do it. Here in the HOH, people.

0: Ozzy, Priest, and Maiden. Is this a great country or what? This is the Insider, and I'm stampeding this show off the cliff next. Aw, but OzAeroOnline.com will keep you entertained in the meantime 24-7. Submit a request for an upcoming show and grab yourself a cool house trucker cap while you're there. All right, bangers, I got one more to go, and it's an ode to being a proud American. I'll be back in two shakes. More than three, you're playing with it.
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0: We did it, headbangers. We're at the bitter end. Wait a second. That's a bad thing. But I'm going to pull the kill switch on a high note, I promise. The House of Hair is engineered by Metal Mick McCabe, produced by Dwight Coleman, and the exec in charge is Pam Edwards. This is the Decider, and House of Hair will return next week to pound your ears into submission. It's like having your very own hot tub time machine to take you back to the 80s. But until we hang again in 7, remember this. If it ain't metal, it's crap. Jackal is taking us out. See you next week.

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0: hang tight. Time to flip the record over. Side B is all queued up on the Rock 107 turntable. And we drop the needle right after this.
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4: I can't believe this actually works. I don't know if you saw this video online. This guy from the Florida Keys, on video, he drains all the oil from his Nissan, and then he replaces it with maple syrup.
5: What?
4: It shows him pouring in 4 quarts of maple syrup, and then he later claims his engine runs better with the syrup. He says, this guy says, an oil change at a dealership would have cost him a $200.
5: Sure.
4: He says, this only costs him $8.
5: And a brand new engine. I actually completely understand what this guy's doing, because as part of my diet when I was about 15, I switched water in with maple syrup.
4: Ah.
5: The difference is it costs a little bit more money.
4: And therein lies the rest of the story.
5: That's why I'm so sweet.
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0: Don't move a muscle. I saw that eye twitch. 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

0: 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We'll plug the guitars back in right after this.
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3: Just reading here, England's World Cup soccer players used Viagra before their recent game against Mexico. Apparently, it helps them adjust to Azteca Stadium being over 7,000 feet above sea level, 7,220.
4: Just to put it in perspective, Denver is called the Mile High City because of the baseball team and all of them play.
3: Yeah.
4: Baseball players have to get adjusted to it. Can you imagine soccer?
3: Yeah, no kidding. Viagra, apparently it says, widens lung blood vessels and helps pump oxygen around the body. This counteracts fatigue and dizziness at high altitudes.
4: Lots of guys diving because of poked eyes. It's hard on everybody.
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3: This guy in Guelph goes into a thrift store. He finds a copy of The Secret. And inside this book, he finds $40 million worth of checks. Brian Davis is the dude who found these checks. They were just tucked inside the pages. Turns out they were part of the magic checks idea from that very book, The Secret. Much to his dismay, they were fake. They were worthless. Apparently part of a manifestation tool promoted by the book, where what you do is you fill in a check with your name and a desired amount of money, and then use it for visualization purposes.
4: Do you know I have never written a check in my life?
3: Really?
4: Not a single check. You have to have money.
3: Well, yes, you do. Otherwise, it's called a bad check. But if you ever get caught writing a bad check, you could just blame it on The Secret. I was writing one of my visualization. What's it called? My magic check. I wasn't writing a bad check. It was a magic check. It's all good.
4: Poof, the money's gone.
3: And it'll be in my account in no time at all because I visualized it.
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0: 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From Rush to Bush. This is the never-ending history of rock and roll. 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
1: Good morning. Sunny today with a high of 29. Right now, it's 15 degrees. 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
1: Several people are injured following a shooting at the Salsa and St. Clair Festival in Toronto, with police actively searching for a suspect. Two people were killed in the shooting. Toronto Police Deputy Chief Frank Barreto says police are doing everything they can to figure out exactly what happened and bring those responsible for the shooting to justice.
3: There's about three crime scenes, so areas that have been cordoned off and for that will be more carefully examined than essentially the generality of St. Clair. As to the number of suspects outstanding, I don't have that information available to share as yet. We'll certainly share that as the investigation unfolds.
1: The shooting took place shortly after 8 p.m. with a vendor at the festival saying she was serving customers when she saw a huge wave of people running away at the time of the incident. Canadian and American officials have confirmed the Gordie Howe International Bridge connecting Windsor to Detroit will open on July 27th. The announcement comes after a planned ribbon cutting was delayed last month while the Trump administration sought to renegotiate the terms of the bridge agreement. U.S. President Donald Trump said in an overnight social media post that he had secured a, quote, much better deal for America. Canada's infrastructure minister says the two countries agreed to measures on toll governance and a 15-year economic development fund tied to a portion of bridge profits. Staff and faculty unions are asking that the planned merger of Fleming and St. Lawrence colleges be put on hold and have filed at least six grievances on the matter. Union leader Marisha Steves says that the colleges haven't engaged in the required consultations about the merger's impact on the workforce. The union has also filed an unfair labor practice complaint, accusing the schools and the College Employer Council of failing to disclose the merger during last fall's collective bargaining negotiations. The voluntary merger, a first for Ontario, is set to take effect for the 2027-2028 school year and would see the colleges combine to serve more than 12,000 full-time students. Part of Bird Park is going to be temporarily closing on Monday as work is done to improve the space. The west half of the playground area, including the swings and sand pit, will be fenced off while a new curb and pathway around the perimeter are added. The playground will remain open during the renovations. And that's the news. In sports, at the World Cup quarterfinals, England edged Norway 2-1, while Argentina beat Switzerland 3-1. In CFL action, Montreal beat Calgary 37-30. Tonight, Hamilton will visit Saskatchewan at 7 p.m. In Major League Baseball, San Diego edged Toronto 8-7. The teams will meet again in San Diego this afternoon. Game time is 4:10. And in WNBA action, New York is up against Toronto. Game time is 3 p.m. And here's your weather. Sunny today with a high of 29. Looking at tonight, clear with a low of 16. Tomorrow, a mix of sun and cloud, high of 31. Right now, it's 15 degrees. And remember, you can get the latest news anytime at quintynews.com. 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Northeast wind at 10 knots, becoming light early this morning, then becoming southwest 10 near noon. Waves at a half a meter or less. That is the Lake Ontario Marine Weather Forecast, brought to you by Bay Marine and Showtime Detailing.
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0: high school. You went to Jennifer's house on lunch break, listened to all these songs and records piled all over the place, waiting for a moment, any moment at all, to even to put your arm around her. And she said the same thing we're going to say right now. This next batch of tunes will be well worth the wait. 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

0: 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If you cheer loud enough, I'll say it again like a douchey British rock star. 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

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I'm through.

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6: I watched some World Cup yesterday while I was on the life cycle there at the gym.
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6: I'm really trying to get into it. 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
7: Sure.
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7: Kudos to you for thinking you're going to improve the world's most popular game. Only you.
6: One other little tip. 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
7: Pick it up a bit.
0: Yeah. 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
0: It's how you use it. Still banging the hell out of the speakers. We are Rock 107. Clinty's Classic Rock.

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1: Good morning, it's 9 o'clock. Sunny today with a high of 29. Right now it's 15 degrees. I'm Alan Michael Steele with your Rock 107 News Update, brought to you by Bay Marine, selling fun on land and water for 50 years. Bay Marine, Highway 2, West Trenton, bay-marine.com. A shooting at Toronto's popular Salsa on St. Clair Festival yesterday night killed two men, injured several others, and sent thousands running for safety. Toronto Police Deputy Chief Frank Barreto says there was an exchange of gunfire shortly after 8 p.m. that left the two men dead and injured four others. He says that the investigation is ongoing.
2: I can say it's complex because of the sheer number of people involved, just the chaotic amount of information. There'd be lots of video to pour through, lots of witness statements and evidence to pour through. So you can imagine, 13,000 people are obviously not all in the area where the shooting took place, but just a lot of people to interview, to speak to, and to try to piece it all together. And there may be more than, maybe there's obviously several suspects, so we're going to put it all together.
1: Prime Minister Mark Carney said he was horrified to learn of the shooting and thanked police and other first responders for their courage and fast action in preventing further tragedy. Ford Motor Company and Unifor have reached a tentative deal, although details will be shared later. Unifor covers roughly 5,000 workers at five plants in southern Ontario and one in Alberta. Negotiations began at the end of last month, at the same time deals at all three of the big American automakers, including Stellantis and General Motors, were set to expire. The union opted to negotiate with Ford first and is expected to begin with the other two automakers after the Ford agreement is ratified. Local author, therapist, and relationship expert Dr. Julie Gofort, a frequent contributor on Mix 97, is preparing for the release of her second book. Heal Childhood Trauma offers readers practical guidance for understanding how early experiences can continue to shape adult relationships, self-worth, emotional responses, and patterns of behavior.
3: So many problems people come to therapy with that they'd say, oh, I've got a problem in this relationship. I've got all these difficulties, that when we delve deeper into that self-awareness and helping them understand what's going on, why are they activated in the way they are? Why are they responding in the way they are? We have to be able to figure out, how do I soothe that myself?
1: Heal Childhood Trauma is available for pre-order through Indigo and Amazon. It will be available in stores on October 6th. And that's the news. In sports, at the World Cup quarterfinals, England edged Norway 2-1, while Argentina beat Switzerland 3-1. In CFL action, Montreal beat Calgary 37-30. Tonight, Hamilton will visit Saskatchewan at 7 p.m. In Major League Baseball, San Diego edged Toronto 8-7. The teams will meet again in San Diego this afternoon. Game time is 4:10. And in WNBA action, New York is up against Toronto. Game time is 3 p.m. And here's your weather. Sunny today with a high of 29. Looking at tonight, clear with a low of 16. Tomorrow, a mix of sun and cloud, high of 31. Right now, it's 15 degrees. 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

0: The Acoustic Storm with some nice Spanish guitar from Queen. Who needs you? Just before that, David Byrne of Talking Heads live in Austin, Texas, and she was. And CSN in that storm set with Stephen Stills out front on See the Changes. A storm watch is in effect for some vintage Beatles and Eric Clapton. And then in the eye of the acoustic storm, Elton John considers the delicate balance between his personal and professional lives.
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0: Elton John and the Eye of the Storm with the title track from Captain Fantastic and the Brown Dirt Cowboy. Music from the Goodbye Yellow Brick Road is on tap for next hour, along with Billy Joel, Elton's frequent co-star on tour. We've also got Dylan from Blood on the Tracks and the Acoustic Storm Request of the Week.
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6: Marketplace. I'm Ted Bradford, and this is why July 12th matters in rock. In 1962, the Rolling Stones, then spelled Rolling Stones, played their very first live gig at London's Marquee Club. In 69, supergroup Blind Faith, featuring Eric Clapton and Steve Winwood, made their U.S. live debut at New York's Madison Square Garden. And in 92, Guns N' Roses frontman Axl Rose was arrested at New York's Kennedy Airport. The arrest stemmed from a 91 melee at a St. Louis concert where Rose dived into the crowd to confiscate a fan's camera. And that's why July 12th matters in rock. I'm Ted. Rock on.
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0: We're in the middle of the best variety of acoustic rock with a band that got their name from a C.S. Lewis book. It's Sixpence None the Richer with an acoustic take of Kiss Me.

0: originally from the Goodbye Yellow Brick Road album. Elton John in the Eye of the Storm with the acoustic remix of his Marilyn Monroe tribute song, Candle in the Wind. We'll follow the Yellow Brick Road in the next hour of the Acoustic Storm with Sir Elton. And another knighted British rocker is on the storm horizon with Paul McCartney.
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0: the fix on the acoustic storm with a stripped-down take on Saved by Zero. 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Up ahead, Jimmy Page plays acoustic guitar with the Yardbirds. And then in the eye of the storm, we've got some live Elton John.
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2: I remember it seems more than once when I was a kid, you know, there's always that craft that you make in art class leading up to Father's Day. And more often than not, it seemed to be like an ashtray that was made out of popsicle sticks, yeah. Which seemed like kind of non-conducive to what, you know, what it's for.
3: Well, and I think because smoking has gone away, so much of it is now they're doing the homemade vape pens.
2: Ah. they provide the vape oil and everything.
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3: 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Well, actually, my youngest daughter, too, she was really sweet because she got out of the pool to pee this weekend. So that was
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3: nice.
2: Atta girl.
3: Yeah.
2: She's growing up.
3: You know what?
2: Those
3: so
2: special
3: mature.
2: Times, yeah.
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1: 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We bet you're loving the hell out of this.
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0: Elton John's solo live and acoustic in the eye of the storm with Benny and the Jets. Stick around. 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
0: I'm Audrey Parrott, and thanks for sharing part of your weekend with me. And let's meet back here again next time for the best variety of acoustic rock. 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
1: Good afternoon. Sunny today with a high of 29. Right now, it's 26 degrees. I'm Alan Michael Steele with your Rock 107 News Update, brought to you by Bay Marine, selling fun on land and water for over 50 years. 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Environment Canada has issued a yellow warning for air quality covering the Quinte region. Smoke from Quebec wildfires is expected to drift south into the region, reducing air quality. High levels of smoke are known to cause health risks, and Environment Canada is advising that residents avoid spending time outside. Infants, pregnant women, and the elderly are noted to be at a higher risk of health complications. More detail can be found at quintenews.com. Toronto's mayor is calling a brazen shooting at one of the city's most popular summer events last night a reckless act of violence. Olivia Chow said in a statement that she's very disturbed by the deadly gunfire and offer condolences to the victims and their families. Toronto's Salsa on St. Clair ended in chaos after an exchange of gunfire left two men dead, injured several others, and sent thousands of attendees running for safety. Toronto Police Deputy Chief Frank Barreto said at the scene that an estimated 13,000 attended the festival, which celebrated Latin music, food, and culture. The nuclear industry is in the middle of a revival after over a decade of stagnation. Countries across the globe, from China and India to the United States, are either building or promising to build more nuclear power plants. But before its recent ascent, the industry had been on the decline. Cameco miner Taryn Rasky says she remembers it well.
2: So it was like super stressful trying to figure out finances and stuff, and it ended up being that I had to try and sell my house. I ended up taking a loss on that because the housing market was in a horrible place.
1: It wasn't until 2022 that Cameco started reopening operations due to better market conditions. Part of Bird Park in Belleville is going to be temporarily closing tomorrow as work is done to improve the space. The west half of the playground area, including swings in the sand pit, will be fenced off, while a new curb and pathway around the perimeter are added. The playground will remain open during the renovations. And that's the news. In sports. At the World Cup quarterfinals, England edged Norway 2-1, while Argentina beat Switzerland 3-1. In CFL action, Montreal beat Calgary 37-30. Tonight, Hamilton will visit Saskatchewan at 7 p.m. In Major League Baseball, San Diego edged Toronto 8-7. The teams will meet again in San Diego this afternoon. Game time is 4:10. And in WNBA action, New York is up against Toronto. Game time is 3 p.m. And here's your weather. Sunny today with a high of 29. Looking at tonight, clear with a low of 16. Tomorrow, a mix of sun and cloud with a high of 31. Right now, it's 26 degrees. 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

0: The Eagles with Desperado. Arkells, AC/DC, the Scorpions, all before that. It's Greg Moulton. Good afternoon. We've got the Talking Heads coming up, Finger 11, and Lenny Kravitz still ahead.
1: Okay, serious question.
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The Talking Heads, Rock and Roll Hall of Fame members, inducted in 2002. 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

0: It's Finger 11 Together Right. It's Greg Moulton. How are you doing? We also heard from the Talking Heads. Got a lot of great music coming up, including Colin James and Pearl Jam and Thin Lizzy next.
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8: 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Right now.

Voodoo Thing with Colin James. As we head up to 1 o'clock, the Rolling Stones are going to kick things off after 1. Right now, I won't back down with Tom Petty.

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Small Town with John Mellencamp and the Rolling Stones, Beast of Burden. Good afternoon from Greg Moulton. How you doing? 38 special in the offspring coming up. We'll talk about the Stones. We'll talk about Black Sabbath. And we'll play the Red Hot Chili Peppers. It's snow.

0: Offspring and the Kids Aren't All Right. And, of course, we started things off with the Rolling Stones, where Mick Jagger has expressed the hopes that the Stones will play live again and said he still is writing songs for the band. They have released their 25th studio album, Foreign Tongues, was just released this past Friday. Includes Paul McCartney, Steve Winwood, Robert Smith, and others. No shows have been booked for 2026 because Keith couldn't commit and he wasn't feeling so great about touring and everything, which leads you on to the question of residencies. He clarified that he didn't mean something like a Vegas residency, more like Harry Styles doing short runs of shows in, say, like Amsterdam and London. He says, but we're going to get live dates for next year. Hopefully.
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11: 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I'm Ted Bradford, and this is why July 12th matters in rock. In 1962, the Rolling Stones, then spelled Rolling Stones, played their very first live gig at London's Marquee Club. In 69, supergroup Blind Faith, featuring Eric Clapton and Steve Winwood, made their U.S. live debut at New York's Madison Square Garden. And in 92, Guns N' Roses frontman Axl Rose was arrested at New York's Kennedy Airport. The arrest stemmed from a 91 melee at a St. Louis concert where Rose dived into the crowd to confiscate a fan's camera. And that's why...

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0: War Pigs with Black Sabbath, Rock 107 with Gray Moulton. The first ever official Black Sabbath book is scheduled to hit shelves later this year. Created by renowned rock photographer Ross Afflin, The Masters of Reality, Why Black Sabbath Matter will chronicle their storied career from the late 60s to their final bow at last year's Back to the Beginning concert. The 500-page book will cover the classic lineup of Ozzy Osbourne, Tony Iommi, Geezer Butler, and Bill Ward, with rare photographs and memorabilia and essays of people who've interviewed all four members, especially for the book.
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9: I can't believe this actually works. I don't know if you saw this video online. This guy from the Florida Keys, on video, he drains all the oil from his Nissan, and then he replaces it with maple syrup.
10: What?
9: It shows him pouring in 4 quarts of maple syrup, and then he later claims his engine runs better with the syrup. He says, this guy says, an oil change at a dealership would have cost him a $200.
10: Sure.
9: He says, this only costs him $8.
10: And a brand new engine. I actually completely understand what this guy's doing because as part of my diet when I was about 15, I switched water in with maple syrup.
9: Ah.
10: The difference is it costs a little bit more money.
9: And therein lies the rest of the story.
10: That's why I'm so sweet.
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I Hate Everything About You with 3 days grace as we head up to 2 o'clock. Simple Man with Lynyrd Skynyrd going to kick things off after two. Right now, Head Over Heels with Tears for Fears.

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I'm Gone with Three Doors Down. Also heard Lynyrd Skynyrd with Simple Man. It's Greg Moulton. Good afternoon. Collective Soul and Sweet coming up right now. Fly By Night with Rush.

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1: It's Rock 107 with Gray Moulton. Good afternoon. How are you doing this afternoon? We got Led Zeppelin coming up, where Robert Plant says he doesn't mind feeling lonely. He says, I like the idea of being alone. I like the idea of being, of often being alone in all aspects of my life. I like to feel lonely. I need like to need things.
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0: It's the Beaches with Lane, Tonic, and Zeppelin. All before that, it's Greg Moulton. Toronto still ahead. Queen with David Bowie and Jet next.
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Hey, it's Harlequin with Innocence, also the Eagles and Take It Easy. It's Greg Moulton. Good afternoon. We've got music coming up from Nirvana and Billy Idol. Right now, Jukebox Hero and Foreigner.

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1: 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And Mick Jones

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5: 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Apparently, it helps them adjust to Azteca Stadium being over 7,000 feet above sea level, 7,220.
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6: 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Can you imagine soccer?
5: 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Viagra, apparently it says, widens lung blood vessels and helps pump oxygen around the body. This counteracts fatigue and dizziness at high altitudes.
6: Lots of guys diving because of poked eyes. 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

0: Self-Esteem with The Offspring. Also, Heart and Soundgarden with Black Hole Sun. Before that, it's Greg Moulton. Gloria Sun's coming up. Dire Straits and Renegade from Styx.
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10: 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Especially a bunch of them in a row. It's another Rock 107 Stompless Block of Rock, and it starts right now.

Renegade Sticks heading up to 4 o'clock. Black Sabbath's going to kick things off after 4. We'll also talk about some event that's going to be coming up in Napanee and something that's going on tonight in Amherstview. And now Gloria Sun's new plan.

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It's Linkin Park in the end. Black Sabbath with Paranoid. The Doors and Temple of the Dog coming up right now. Cocaine Cowgirls. Matt Mays and El Torpedo.

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Is it simply a great song that came out in the 70s or 80s? Or is a classic any song from any era that stands the test of time? 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
1: 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It will be performing there on the 16th at the fairgrounds. Main event will get underway at 6 with a performance by a local band, and then the musical ride gets underway at 7. It's the first time the musical ride has ever been to Napanee.
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2: This guy in Guelph goes into a thrift store. He finds a copy of The Secret. And inside this book, he finds $40 million worth of checks. Brian Davis is the dude who found these checks. They were just tucked inside the pages. Turns out they were part of the magic checks idea from that very book, The Secret. Much to his dismay, they were fake. They were worthless. Apparently part of a manifestation tool promoted by the book, where what you do is you fill in a check with your name and a desired amount of money, and then use it for visualization purposes.
3: Do you know, I have never written a check in my life.
2: Really?
3: Not a single check. You have to have money.
2: Well, yes, you do. Otherwise, it's called a bad check. But if you ever get caught writing a bad check, you could just blame it on The Secret. I was writing one of my visualization. What's it called? My magic check. I wasn't writing a bad check. It was a magic check. It's all good.
3: Poof, the money's gone.
2: And it'll be in my account in no time at all because I visualized it.
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1: Where I Am Death with the Pretty Reckless. 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By The Stir as part of the Tunes Day Summer Concert Series.
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CJTN, Belleville, Trenton plays here. 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Rock 107.

Jumpin' Jack Flash with the Rolling Stones. It's Greg Moulton, and there are some other bands that get a little jealous of the Rolling Stones. We'll talk about one singer who is jealous of Mick Jagger still ahead. Right now, Sledgehammer and Peter Gabriel.

0: 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It's all we know.
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0: It's the Cars and Just What I Needed, and we heard from the Stones. They just put out their latest album on Friday, but not everybody, well, in good fun, are happy with the Stones. Joe Elliott of Def Leppard says he's jealous of the way that Mick Jagger doesn't seem to age. He says, if you don't physically age gracefully, it's a bit sad. I think Steven Tyler can get away with anything because he still looks like he did in 73, especially from Rosette backwards in the arena. As long as the Stones keep their hair and don't get fat, they'll get away with the wrinkles.
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8: And that's

Blind Faith, featuring Eric Clapton and Steve Winwood, made their U.S. live debut at New York's Madison Square Garden. And in 92, Guns N' Roses frontman Axl Rose was arrested at New York's Kennedy Airport. The arrest stemmed from a 91 melee at a St. Louis concert where Rose dived into the crowd to confiscate a fan's camera. And that's why July 12th matters in rock. I'm Ted. Rock on.

0: skates. They were racing.
1: Freedom!
0: He was chasing.
1: Spotlights! Sirens! Rifles! Firing!
0: But him!

0: If Van Halen finished what you started, we've got music coming out from Aerosmith where Joey Kramer says playing music destroyed his back. He says playing drums for 50 years and being on the road kind of really trashed my upper body, playing with that kind of intensity. And yeah, I've had some pretty consistent back problems for the last 3 or 4 years. I had some surgery done about 4 months ago. It's just starting to really begin to heal up now.
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4: I watched some World Cup yesterday while I was on the life cycle there at the gym.
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4: 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My takeaway, though, a couple of things they could do.
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4: 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First of all, how about a smaller field?
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4: Chisel that down just a wee bit. Half of the people. You don't need, like...
5: Kudos to you for thinking you're going to improve the world's most popular game. Only you.
4: One other little tip. I'm just going to throw it out there. Soccer fights. I did not see one soccer fight the whole time I was watching.
5: Well, you obviously didn't look at the crowd for the Scottish people.
4: 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Oh, okay. I mean amongst the actual athletes themselves. I'm just saying this might, you know, create a little more interest.
5: Pick it up a bit.
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0: It's the Morning Buzz with Buzz Collins and Tim Durkin.
1: I remember it seems more than once when I was a kid, you know, there's always that craft that you make in art class leading up to Father's Day. And more often than not, it seemed to be like an ashtray that was made out of popsicle sticks, yeah, which seemed like kind of non-conducive to what, you know, what it's for.
2: Well, and I think because smoking has gone away, so much of it is now they're doing the homemade vape pens.
1: Ah. they provide the vape oil and everything.
2: Yeah,
1: for
2: that's right.
1: That's nice.
2: Yeah.
1: It's really, really touching.
2: Yeah. Well, actually, my youngest daughter, too, she was really sweet because she got out of the pool to pee this weekend. So that was
1: oh,
2: nice.
1: Atta girl.
2: Yeah.
1: She's growing up.
2: You know what?
1: Those
2: so
1: are special
2: mature.
1: Times, yeah.
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